0: Sim, Johnny. Você me disse que hoje é dia de rock. 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
0: 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Jones.
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0: Texas Bonham. 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

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The number you have reached has been disconnected. 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

0: 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It is my pleasure to introduce...
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21: 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Emerson. Lake and Palmer.
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3: What?
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3: Oh, excuse me.
4: When you're through swimming, I'll dry your back. 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
2: 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Vai, mulher! 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He wants you! 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

0: every day, baby. 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I don't care what the people are thinking. I ain't drunk. I'm just drinking.
1: But you're so high.
0: Oh man, you know I ain't high.
1: But you're so high.
0: I just take a little bit every now and then.
1: But you're so high.
0: Oh, man, you gotta be ashamed of yourself.
1: Stay drunk all the time.
0: Oh, come on now. Now y'all be like that. Come home last night. All lush. Baby getting a fuss. I say, honey, hush. I don't care what the people are thinking. I ain't drunk. I'm just drinking.
1: But you're so high.
0: Man, I ain't drunk. I done told y'all I ain't drunk, man. Why y'all doing
1: like
0: that?
1: But you're so high.
0: I just had it fun, man.
1: But you're so high.
0: What? Oh, no, I'm not.
1: Stay drunk all the time.
0: Man, I don't know why y'all talking about me like that.

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I don't care what the people are thinking. 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

0: 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I ain't drunk. I'm just drinking.
1: But you're so high.
0: Oh, no, you the one drunk. 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
1: But you're so high.
0: Don't you tell my lady now.

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